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0: So are your days filled with joy and wonder? Are they filled with fresh plums dripping juice down your chin? I have two plum trees. Last year, there was maybe 20 plums on both trees. Total, added up. This year, there's like, I kid you not, if I picked every plum off my tree today, there would be 200 pounds of plums. My kids are eating them. My grandkids are eating them. My chickens are eating the ones that fall on the ground. I've made plum jam, plum berry jelly. I've made fruit leather out of plums. I got so many sweet plums. And the zucchinis are going crazy. Picked 12 again today. I'm dehydrating them. I shredded a bunch and froze it. Now I'm dehydrating some. I heard you can make flour out of dehydrated zucchinis. Don't know if that's true or not. Not going to go that far. Not going to try that. But I am dehydrating some. So next winter I can make soups and stews and throw it in there. And of course my chickens are getting some that got too big. I hope you are having a delicious, dripping, plum-filled, zucchini-filled summer. You're listening to the Lila.
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helping you to relax and unwind on a summer night. Have you seen the movie A Beautiful Mind? Watch that movie if you're fussing and fighting or trying to get your way, or worse yet, if you're manipulative. The only thing worse than arguing with a hard head is trying to deal with somebody who's manipulative and who can't accept things the way they are, and so they manipulate to try to get their way. Those kind of people are poison. Because they smile to your face and they say everything you want to hear, when really, they're simply manipulating to get their way. I hope you're not that kind of person. I hope you are honest and kind. I hope you have integrity. I hope you don't manipulate others to get your way, but I hope you always, always act out of that place in your heart of love, where you're loving others and

respecting others and loving yourself. That's what this show is all about. Respecting others and loving yourself. We're going to share love songs with you all night long. You're listening to Delilah.

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1: I'm good. What can I do for you?
2: Well, just when you think that your heart cannot hold any more love and you have so much love for your children, then you have grandbabies. Is there a song out there that could possibly put into words how grandmas feel about their grandbabies?
1: You know, I don't know if one has been written. Let me try to find one that comes close, okay?
2: That would be wonderful, and I want to say a hi to my 3-year-old grandbaby, Bryn, and my 1-month-old grandson, William.
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Tonight's Delilah's Dilemma comes from Scott. Sounds like he is heartbroken. He says, 10 days ago, my girlfriend and I had a disagreement, and the argument became heated and ugly. After that, I moved out. I thought by the age of almost 42 that breaking up would be easier in terms of heartache and pain, regret, remorse. I seem to do okay for a day or two, but then I see things on Facebook where I'm being belittled, made fun of by somebody who was my best friend for 3 years before we entered into a love relationship. I see her now on a dating site, and what she has to say makes my heart break. My question is this: is this normal for people to do when exiting a relationship with someone they claim to have held a torch for so long? How should I approach this healing process? Should I run out and find somebody else immediately? But how could cleansing or healing take place if another is rushed in an instant? I'm so confused. I hurt so deeply inside. And now I feel more alone than ever. Can you share your thoughts? From Scott. Scott, it would take me all

0: all night to say everything I want to say to you. And I wouldn't be able to play any music because this is a long conversation. It's a short letter, but the pain is immense. But I will share a few words with you on the air, and then I will write to you off the air. For those words on the air, I will have them next. You're listening to Delilah.
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0: One of my coworkers acquired his cat after two dates with a woman. 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

0: Did you have a great weekend? Did you get a lot accomplished? Thank you for letting me tuck you into bed tonight. Have a wonderful Tuesday and do me a favor. 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Good night. 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

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The 90s. 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
0: Honoring the courage, bold ideas, and unstoppable spirit that started it all. From the words that sparked the revolution to the freedoms we celebrate every day, it's a story 250 years in the making and still going strong. 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
6: Look at that.
5: Sunday 95. Randy and Rice in the morning, 5:31. Randy, what's good? What's going on? Happy Tuesday.
6: Happy Tuesday. The moon is up.
5: Yeah, it is massive.
6: You should say, show me how good it can get. That's what I said on the way to work today.
5: Oh, that's like your positive self-talk, right?
6: Yeah, mantra.
5: I like it.
6: Mantra.
5: It's how we get that lucky girl syndrome.
6: It is. LGS,
5: engaged,
6: baby.
5: Engaged every single morning. I love it. Well, you know what? Let's also get you engaged this morning because since it is National Social Media Day, want to do a quick blind ranking just to get the juices flowing?
6: Yes.
5: All right. So I have the top five most used social media in all of America.
6: Okay.
5: I'm going to hit you with one. You let me know where it falls on your top five.
6: On my top five,
5: all
6: personal.
5: Right. Okay. Just that easy. TikTok. Where are we putting TikTok at, Randy Razor?
6: Oh, God.
5: TikTok. Are you using TikTok yet?
6: No.
5: No? Okay.
6: Five.
5: Five on the talk, which is wild because I know there's one on this list. That's you definitely would have rather put it five.
6: Okay.
5: Next up, Snapchat. What are we doing?
6: Four.
5: Now, I know you tried to use Snapchat and it was a little much for you.
6: Well, I had Snapchat back in the day and then I brought it back and I stepped back out. I just don't care.
5: Yeah, it's one of those things. I haven't used Snapchat since college.
6: No.
5: I feel you on that one. I feel you. Snapchat coming in at number four. Next up, LinkedIn.
6: Oh, God.
5: LinkedIn.
6: 10.
5: Well, there's not a 10, so I would assume it's going to go at 3.
6: Yeah,
5: it's going to go
6: at
5: 3.
6: Put it at 3.
5: Now, do you have a LinkedIn?
6: No.
5: I didn't think so.
6: I know.
5: That's a big thing in this industry, in like radio and like kind of the industry that we're in, not to.
6: It's because it's all based on audio.
5: It's all based on audio until, you know, a couple years from now they decide to give us the boot out the door, then we're all going to be regretting it.
6: Well, then the day I have to make a LinkedIn, well, I don't know, we'll throw a party because
5: okay.
6: A sad one. That means I'm looking for a new job.
5: I was going to say, you know, something wrong happened. Let's put it
6: something
5: that way.
6: Wrong.
5: If you come across Randy on LinkedIn, you know something seriously wrong happened.
6: Agree.
5: Next up, IG.
6: Number one, all day, every day, while asleep, while awake,
5: which means coming in at number two, we have Instagram's older uncle, Facebook.
6: Yep.
5: Facebook at
6: number two. That is my number two.
5: All right, so to summarize, Randy Razor's top five social media. Number one, Instagram. Number two, Facebook. Number three, LinkedIn. And if you see her on it, something wrong happened. Number four, Snapchat. And number five, TikTok.
6: Yep.
5: That's what we got.
6: All these, all my lady friends who are like in their 50s,
5: yep,
6: they're on TikTok.
5: But everyone's on TikTok.
6: But they don't post.
5: Yeah, most people are just, what are they? Oh,
6: they just
5: lingerers.
6: Watch. They're lingerers.
5: Yep.
6: Every single person I know, except for my two kids, are lingerers.
5: Yeah, that's a lot of people, I feel like, with social media in general, really, at this point. But getting the juices flowing here on a Tuesday. It is Sunny 95, Randy and Rice in the morning. Let's have a show today,
6: dude. Let's do it Tuesday.
5: How about some Taylor?
6: Taylor, it's going to be warm today, too. Like, super three digits feeling warm.
5: Yeah, we will get an update from our friend Meredith over at Channel 10. That will be coming up. It is Sunny 95. Randy

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0: good music, good mood. Sunny 95, Randy and Rice in the morning, 5:56. And depending on where you're getting up to this morning, you can go see our guy Tony Bristol. He's going to be hanging out at a brand new Sheetz location right over on Georgesville Road, Randy.
1: No Sheetz.
0: Yes, that going down 9 to 11 this morning. We'll have some prizes, some gift cards, and some fun stuff. Go check out our guy Tones over there. What's coming up in your rundown?
1: Well, there's a new model for Skims, and it's not one you're going to think it is.
0: Okay.
1: Yeah. And Dublin just unveiled the new boundary maps.
0: Oh, people have been talking.
1: Yep.
0: We will reveal at least some details on what happened last night, and we'll do it next at a Sunny 95 R&R Hangout.

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2: 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It's going to feel over 100 degrees today through the 2nd.
3: Yeah, try to find a way to stay cool, find a pool, find a body of water, or if you have air conditioning, stay inside.
2: Yeah, good time to go check out a movie.
3: Yep, for sure.
2: Go to the library. It's free.
3: Yeah, check out a lot of different stuff there.
2: You stay there all day.
3: Mm-hmm.
2: The city of Columbus has new curfews. 13 to 17-year-olds, 10 p.m. Kids 13 and under, 9 p.m.
3: Oh, so those did go through.
2: They did. They were approved. This year will be a warning. Next year, citations will be handed out. It's not to punish the city. It's to inform them this year.
3: Right on.
2: Dublin unveiled the new boundary maps for the 27-28 school year. Dublin City School Locator. Go there. You can enter your address and see what schools you'll be attending.
3: Yep.
2: Now, whatever school the students grades 9 through 11 attend next year have the option to stay through their graduation.
3: Oh, so they're not going to make them switch high schools.
2: Yes.
3: Well, that's nice.
2: Mackenzie's going to want to switch, of course.
3: Really?
2: Yeah, I just have a feeling. Yep. Yep.
3: We'll see.
2: She likes to do everything different.
3: You know... Did your kids change districts with everything that happened?
2: Yes, but now, it is. But you know how we moved
3: recently? Right.
2: They're going to be going to the school they wanted to go to.
3: Ah, okay. Kind of worked out.
2: It kind of worked out.
3: Right
2: on. And we moved so far away.
3: Right.
2: Now we get to go.
3: Interesting.
2: If we would have stayed, we would have been somewhere else. Isn't that weird?
3: Yeah.
2: Yeah.
3: Worked out.
2: Will Ferrell is the latest underwear model for Kim Kardashian's Skims.
3: Oh,
2: he posed in his character as pro golfer Lonnie Hawkins from his upcoming Netflix series, The Hawk.
3: Got it. Okay. That makes more sense.
2: Kim Kardashian is doing the voiceover, and she says, his body says retire. His Skims say one more round. Built for men who still know they've got it.
3: The thing is, with Will Ferrell, the second you like pull down those Skims, it's like busting open a can of biscuits.
2: Oh,
3: Will
2: my
3: Ferrell.
2: Gosh.
3: Wouldn't it be? Like,
2: yes.
3: You know what I mean?
2: Like, The Hawk premieres July 16th on Netflix.
3: Right on.
2: It might be the new Billy Madison.
3: Happy Gilmore?
2: Yep, that's what I meant.
3: Yeah, no, we're good.
2: Yep, I knew Adam Sandler was in there somewhere. Tonight, the World Cup.
3: Yeah.
2: The top 32 are still competing.
3: They are indeed. Two different games went into penalty kicks yesterday. You want to talk about excitement. And me winning money.
2: And you winning money. So that's exciting.
3: Yes, very
2: exciting
3: much so.
2: For everyone, and especially Deej.
3: Yep.
2: What I think is interesting is the World Cup. FIFA, you are not allowed to play on fake grass because it's not good for you.
3: Correct.
2: There's so many chemicals that are emitted.
3: Yeah.
2: So they are spending tons of money to ship hundreds of miles

0: a debacle for some different stadiums. I mean, I know at least for Gillette, like in Boston, we were turf, and they had to like open up the side of the stadium, move all the turf out.
1: Right, but doesn't
0: bring
1: that
0: in by hand
1: make the athletes feel like, hey, we're superior athletes as well. Why would they not care about our health?
0: So that has been the big thing. NFL players and the NFLPA has been like, hey, these guys come and you can make it safer, but we're not good enough.
1: We're not good enough.
0: Right.
1: Yeah, and since the grass is there, keep it. Now, in Vegas, remember Vegas? We were talking about their stadium. They take the grass out. The whole bottom comes out and gets sun every day.
0: Yeah.
1: And then comes back in.
0: Yeah, because it's an indoor. That is wild.
1: That
0: is. And you want to talk about just the engineering for someone to think of like how to actually pull that off.
1: Right?
0: Really cool.
1: America's Got Talent tonight and Password. Because that's funny. Okay. I wash it one time. It is funny. That's your rundown.
0: Who's the host of Password again?
1: Jimmy Fallon.
0: That's all I needed to know. It is Sunny 95, Randy and Rice in the morning. Today in History is next. Don't go anywhere.
2: Here's the 10 weather impact forecast on Sunny 95. 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
3: A few clouds this morning, but warm and muggy. And only getting worse as we go into the day today with plenty of sunshine in the forecast. Highs will be in the mid-90s, but we will see triple digit feels like temperatures. So make sure you are taking lots of breaks in the shade and staying hydrated. And check on your neighbors. For tonight, mostly clear with overnight lows in the 70s. For Sunny 95, I'm meteorologist Meredith Garfalo with the 10 Weather Impact Forecast.
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0: Good music, good mood. Sunny 95, it's Randy and Rice in the morning. 6:16, and let's check out what happened today in history.
1: Well, this is a kind of a weird deal for me just because I grew up in Georgia for a minute.
0: Yeah.
1: 90 years ago in 1936, Gone with the Wind was published. The Gone with the Wind house is there.
0: Oh, okay.
1: Mm-hmm.
0: I have never read Gone with the Wind and or seen the movie Gone with the Wind.
1: I know it's a long movie.
0: Oh, really?
1: Yeah.
0: Got you.
1: I haven't seen it either. 55 years ago, come with me and you'll see Willy Wonka.
2: Come with me and you'll be in a world of pure imagination.
0: Wonka got released?
1: Yeah, 1971, released starring Gene Wilder as Wonka. I loved that movie.
0: I did too. Can we talk about how much of a bum that grandpa was though? Like the fact that he popped right out of bed the second they got the golden ticket, but he was all out of whack before then.
1: I agree with you. And all the grandparents shared one bed.
0: Exactly. Like what are we doing?

0: Not enough.
1: Apparently.
0: Not enough, Gramps.
1: It's like you magically, he could get out of bed because he got to go to a chocolate factory,
0: well,
1: but he was all out of work before that. Okay.
0: Apparently, he didn't want to work for currency. He would have worked for chocolate. So.
1: That is what we have found out.
0: That's what we found out. 40 years ago, in 1986, a 5-4 decision, the Supreme Court ruled that states could outlaw gay acts between consenting adults. That ruling was overturned in 2003.
1: Thank goodness for that.
0: The right of privacy did not extend to gay people, but not anymore.
1: That is wild.
0: That is wild. Mm-hmm. I agree, Ronald Reagan. 7 years ago, in 2019, Taylor Swift lost her entire music catalog to Scooter Braun. His company bought her record label for $300 million.
1: Yep.
0: She finally regained control of her music just last year.
1: She got it back. Scooter, you know, she paid Scooter nicely for it, but yeah, she got it back.
0: She had to. And aren't you glad you all bought those Taylor version re-releases?
1: I mean, I think that's what paid for her to get them back, so.
0: I do too.
1: Works out.
0: Yeah. You should have control of your own.
1: Yeah, you signed a contract. I was kind of on, I got to be honest, I was kind of on Scooter's side on that whole thing.
0: You were?
1: Yeah, she signed a contract with her record label. The record label owned it. He bought the record label. Everyone went at him because they were bored.
0: But she didn't know it was for sale.
1: Right, but
0: because she could have bought it, and she had money to buy it. That was the thing. Like, first, you should let the artist try to buy it first.
1: Should.
0: That's what I think.
1: Absolutely. I agree.
0: Yeah.
1: However, business-wise,
0: well,
1: I'm sure there was nothing in that contract.
0: That's sneaky.
1: That
0: That's sneaky.
1: That is business, friends.
0: Oh, no. I'm not like that. No way, Jose. That's to look back in the day.
1: All right. Coming up on Sunny 95, Randy and Rice in the morning before the Swifties come at me. We're going to dish out some free coffee, and we're going to do it next. $25 to Tim Hortons. Don't go anywhere.

0: Good music, good mood. Sunny 95. It's Randy and Rice in the morning. 6:26. Randy and TSA just put out a reminder about the things not to put in the bin. All of which, I have to be honest, I put in the bin as we're going through TSA.
1: Same. I was just coming back into the country. It's like, don't put passports in the bin. I was holding them. I had to.
0: That's what I'm so confused about, because here's the list, okay? Wallets and cash, passport or ID,

0: your phone, watches or jewelry, loose batteries, headphones, glasses, or neck pillows. So basically, it's all little valuable things that you shouldn't be putting in there. But where else are you going to put them?
1: Right, they're like, empty your pockets.
0: Right, am I supposed to repack my bag again with everything that I had? Like, I'm not doing that.
1: I know, they want you to, but it's also, people are like, hurry up, hurry up. What? So you feel that, like, fight or flight.
0: Yeah, you're on a shot clock.
1: Yes.
0: You're trying to get everything in those bins and get this thing through so that Edna behind you is not complaining anymore.
1: Exactly. I don't want to annoy anyone. I'll just throw it in the bin, move along, scan it. I hope I see it on the other side. Now, here's where it gets weird.
0: What you got?
1: I made it through. The warden didn't. Because they were like, oh, we're going to do an extra scan. So they take her a little far away.
0: Yeah.
1: If I wasn't there to pick up her stuff that comes through.
0: Right. Then it's just sitting there.
1: Who's not going to pick up her wallet or her phone?
0: Right.
1: Or
0: if
1: her
0: watch. See, and that's the thing. And they always say, you know, wait with your stuff before you go through the thing so that you come out at the same time that it's out.
1: They take you.
0: Right.
1: They're like, we need to check you out a little more.
0: You'd think they would take your stuff too. Yeah, that's a loophole. They should probably figure that one out.
1: They should.
0: They should figure that one out. Well, what's going to help you figure out your week is staying caffeinated, and that is why we have $25 worth of free Tim Hortons. Who wants it? Caller number 9614-459-9769, 614-459-WSMY. Perk up your Tuesday. It is going to be a hot one. Let's start it off with maybe a nice iced coffee. Do your thing. $25 worth to Tim Hortons right now to caller number 9614-459-9769. On the way, those seemingly normal things that weirdly enough we all do differently.
1: But we do them automatic. We don't even think about them.
0: Right? That next. Hang out.
2: Here's the 10 weather impact forecast on Sunny 95. 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
3: A few clouds this morning, but warm and muggy and only getting worse as we go into the day today with plenty of sunshine in the forecast. Highs will be in the mid-90s, but we will see triple digit feels like temperatures, so make sure you are taking lots of breaks in the shade and staying hydrated. And check on your neighbors. For tonight, mostly clear with overnight lows in the 70s. For Sunny 95, I'm meteorologist Meredith Garfalo with the 10 Weather Impact Forecast.
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0: Everyday normal things that apparently we're all doing differently. It is Sunny 95.
1: They just become automatic. You don't even think about it. You just do it. Like putting a shirt on head first versus arms first. What do?
0: Ooh, I have to think about head first.
1: Head first, me
0: head
1: too.
0: Head first, every head first, and then I get my arms out through the little holes.
1: Yes.
0: Okay.
1: Okay, so again, there's 11 of these. You and I just do that one the same. My sister and her new husband do every single 11 of these differently.
0: Oh, I wonder if that's good.
1: I know.
0: In a relationship because they balance each other, or like, you know what I mean? Like,
1: I'll have to tell you, because the warden and I got all of them correct or the same except for two.
0: Oh,
1: so
0: okay.
1: So it's almost like that. Yeah.
0: Gotcha.
1: Okay, wiping. Sitting versus standing.
0: Sitting.
1: Sitting.
0: Same. Sitting, for sure.
1: Same. Yeah. Clasping your hands. Do you have your right thumb over the top or your left thumb?
0: Left.
1: I have my right.
0: Now, is that because I'm left-handed, though? I wonder.
1: I would say that.
0: Do you think?
1: But the warden is right-handed.
0: Yep.
1: And she...
0: does left?
1: She does this one right, but another one of these coming up, she does left.
0: Okay.
1: So I don't know. But I do mine. My top one's a right one.
0: Gotcha.
1: Eating pizza. Do you fold it?
0: Or
1: eat it flat?
0: So I feel like this is a combo answer because the correct answer and the correct way to eat, like if it's a big slice or something like that, you fold it and you eat until probably you got, I don't know, 3 or 4 inches left. And then you unfold it and eat it like
1: that. Okay, so I would never do that because I like it flat to taste the toppings the whole time. I feel like I just get crust in my mouth.
0: But then all of the toppings and all the goodness is just full. You basically turn it into a pizza burrito.
1: So you fold it. I don't fold it.
0: Yeah.
1: Okay.
0: Oh,
1: okay.
0: Fold for sure. Especially flat. A good New York slice. Let's go.
1: No, flat all day. Tying shoes. Do you do two loops or one?
0: Who does two loops? Like, is that taking two and then... So we're talking...
1: Yeah, I do. I think I do two loops, right?
0: At like the same time? Is that how you tie it?
1: I do one loop and then I put the...
0: So I think that's one loop.
1: String around the other one. Okay, so I do one loop.
0: Yeah, I would say I think that means it. Because I have, this is the only, I feel like my nephew and like little kids are the only people I see use the two loops and then just.
1: The two bunny ears.
0: Right, and then do around it.
1: Brushing your teeth, do you wet your brush or do you use it dry?
0: I am passionate about this one. You wet the brush.
1: Same.
0: You wet the brush before the toothpaste goes on and after the toothpaste goes on.
1: Okay, I just do it after the toothpaste goes on. To wet the whole thing down?
0: Yep.
1: No, counting on your fingers. Do you start counting with your thumb first or your index finger first?
0: Oh.
1: I do index finger. I'm like one, two, and when I get to five, it's my thumb.
0: It's the thumb. I'm the exact same way.
1: Okay.
0: No, it starts its index finger all the way through the four, and then thumb is five.
1: So my sister's new husband starts counting with his pinky first.
0: Okay, who did your sister marry? Like, who is it? Like, who starts counting? You know what? If you also start counting with your pinky, please let us know. 614-459-9769.
1: Right? Crossing your arms. Do you do your right over the top or your left?
0: Left.
1: I do my right.
0: Mm-hmm.
1: Okay, but I'm right-handed or you're left-handed?
0: Mm-hmm.
1: Cutting a sandwich, do you diagonal or straight?
0: Ooh, another one I am passionate about. Always diagonal.
1: Diagonal.
0: Has to be diagonal.
1: I think it tastes better, even though I know it doesn't, but it does.
0: It absolutely tastes better. I don't care what anyone says.
1: It's like aesthetically pleasing.
0: Yes.
1: When it's cut diagonal.
0: Agreed. It just looks better, every part of it.
1: Okay, this is the one where the warden and I don't do the same thing.
0: Ooh.
1: Toilet paper roll, do you do over or under? I don't care. I don't even notice.

0: this, it was a thing. And she is OCD about it, I think, so, going over.
1: If my toilet paper roll was ever actually on the little rolly thing.
0: Oh, yours just sits on the
1: mine just sits on top of the toilet all the time.
0: You can't even partake in that one.
1: I'm too lazy to even put it on the thing. However, if it was actually on the dispenser, it would be coming over the top.
0: Okay. I think that's the right way. She acts like there is the only one right way, but...
1: It is, and it's over the top.
0: And I never pay attention, so, yeah.
1: It's my opinion.
0: I want to know what you and Amanda's score is later on.
1: Oh, yeah, I'll ask her all of these.
0: Yeah.
1: I'll ask her all of these. Ask some of these to your coworkers, too. I feel like it's wild, the things you actually learn about someone, and these things that are just totally normal that we all do differently.
0: We all do. We just do them automatic.
1: Ask them around the office today. It is Sunny 95.
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0: No accidents report on the roadways, just the ramp east 70 to 71 south closed still because of road work. 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That's a look at your time saver traffic, only on Sunny 95.
2: Here's the 10 weather impact forecast on Sunny 95, powered by Favorite Heating and Cooling, delivering comfort to Central Ohio for over a century with innovative technology and traditional values.
3: A few clouds this morning, but warm and muggy and only getting worse as we go into the day today with plenty of sunshine in the forecast. Highs will be in the mid-90s, but we will see triple digit feels like temperatures, so make sure you are taking lots of breaks in the shade and staying hydrated. And check on your neighbors. For tonight, mostly clear with overnight lows in the 70s. For Sunny 95, I'm meteorologist Meredith Garfalo with the 10 Weather Impact Forecast.
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0: Good music, good mood, Sunny 95. It's Randy and Rice in the morning, 6:56. Hey, coming up later this afternoon on your ride home, our guy Tony Bristol going to have your chance. He wants some ice cream to cool off on what is going to be a hot day. He's got a $50 Grader's gift card for you. That going down right after 4 o'clock. As far as what's next, what do we got coming up in your rundown of the headlines, Randy?
1: CODA is going to be helping the community by doing something very nice because it's so hot outside.
0: Okay.
1: Yes. And a movie I want to check out is going to streaming today.
0: Where you can find it and which movie it is.
1: You've seen it. I haven't.
0: It's been in the box office for a while. You can finally see it at home. We got it all coming up. It's Sunny 95. Randy and Rice in the morning.

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0: From Columbus to the world.
1: Oh, yeah.
0: Here's what's happening. 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
2: COTA will not be charging fares for all transit vehicles today through July 2nd because of the extreme heat advisory.
3: Yeah, probably for the best. It's definitely going to be a scorcher out there the next 3 or 4 days.
2: It's going to feel over 100 degrees today through Thursday, yeah.
3: Yikes.
2: The city of Columbus has new curfews that were approved. 13 to 17-year-olds back at home by 10 p.m.
3: Got it.
2: Kids 13 and under, 9 p.m. This year will be a warning year. Next year, citations will be handed out.
3: Okay, got it. So, not going to get any fines
2: this time around. You're going to get a little talking to.
3: Gotcha.
2: A little warning. Dublin unveils the new boundary maps for the 27-28 school year. Everyone's been waiting for this.
3: Yeah, a lot of people talking about it.
2: Dublin. Dublin City Schools locator is where you need to go to check out where your address is going to find you. You can either, or you can enter your address and see what school you'll attend.
3: Yep.
2: So whatever school the students grades 9 through 11th attend, next year will have the option to stay through graduation.
3: Oh, so they wouldn't have to swap high schools.
2: They won't to swap.
3: That's nice.
2: Yeah.
3: Right on.
2: But it was just like, what?
3: Oh, I'm sure. So, I mean, I was at watching the World Cup at a place yesterday. Guy next to me was talking about it. He was worried his kid was going to go from one school to another school. It was a whole thing. People are up in arms about it.
2: I was at dinner yesterday and I heard a table across from me say, I wish I wouldn't have spent or donated $50,000 to Jerome Gymnasium.
3: No.
2: Yeah.
3: Yikes.
2: I thought that was kind of funny.
3: That is.
2: Or interesting, I should say.
3: Very interesting.
2: Will Ferrell is the latest underwear model for Kim Kardashian's Skims.
3: What?
2: He posed in character as pro golfer Lonnie Hawkins from his upcoming Netflix series, The Hawk.
3: Yep.
2: Kim Kardashian does a voiceover and says, his body says retire. His Skims say one more round.
3: Skims make him look good, though.
2: Built,
3: slimming.
2: Yeah, built for men who still know they've got it. The Hawk premieres July 16th on Netflix.
3: Right on.
2: Yes. The grass for the World Cup is being shipped hundreds of miles in refrigerated trucks in order to get their matches on time. Now, there's no fake turf being used in any of the World Cup FIFA matches.
3: Correct.
2: So a lot of the stadiums have to ship real grass to them.
3: Yeah, I mean, all of them had to, pretty much. I think there were only... Did SoFi in LA might have had real grass, but everyone else had to roll some stuff in.
2: It's not good for you. Kids should not be playing on turf.
3: Yeah.
2: These football players, what do they think? That they're putting in real grass for the soccer players to come in.
3: The World Cup makes more money.
2: They do, I know.
3: So I think that's what it comes down
2: to. But like, what about our health? You know, their health as American athletes.
3: Well, in the look at the history of the NFL and the whole CTE thing, I don't think they exactly have a track record of caring about people's health.
2: Yeah, well, fake turf is bad for you, especially when you're rolling all around it.
3: Back.
2: World Cup tonight. You can check that out. What is the movie that is streaming? Obsession.
3: Yes, it is out.
2: You can check it out on Prime.

0: exactly have a track record of caring about people's health.
1: Yeah, well, fake turf is bad for you, especially when you're rolling all around it.
2: Thanks.
1: World Cup tonight. You can check that out. What is the movie that is streaming? Obsession.
0: Yes, it is out.
1: You can check it out on Prime or Apple. It's $25 to buy or $20 to rent. What do you do in that case? Save $5 and rent it, or it's only $5 more?
0: Well, I'm only going to watch it. Like, if I hadn't seen it in the theaters, I'm only going to watch it once. I always just do the rent.
1: Yeah.
0: Because, like, I mean, but if it's only $5 to the buy, yeah,
1: I
0: it's
1: know.
0: A good question.
1: They got you right there. Mm. America's Got Talent and Password on tonight. And that is your rundown.
0: All right. Thank you, Randy. Coming up, what is the just oddest thing you've ever seen someone actually do at a restaurant? We are going to go through some stories. We want to hear yours next. It's Sunny 95 R&R.
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4: A few clouds this morning, but warm and muggy, and only getting worse as we go into the day today with plenty of sunshine in the forecast. Highs will be in the mid-90s, but we will see triple-digit feels-like temperatures, so make sure you are taking lots of breaks in the shade and staying hydrated. And check on your neighbors. For tonight, mostly clear with overnight lows in the 70s. For Sunny 95, I'm meteorologist Meredith Garfalo with the 10 weather impact forecast.
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0: 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It's Randy and Bryce in the morning, 7:15.
1: Okay, I was out with my family.
0: And?
1: For breakfast. We're sitting there eating. And one of the kids nudges me, hey, look at that man over there.
0: Okay.
1: I'm looking at him. He's picking his nose with his finger.
0: At the breakfast joint?
1: Okay. Yeah. But flicking it.
0: Stop.
1: Flicking.

0: Just letting it fly.
1: Over and over, like literally letting it fly. Mm-hmm. So we're all looking, the entire table's looking at him.
0: Right.
1: He looks at us, gets embarrassed, I hope.
0: Because he got caught.
1: And he's like, well, you're the ones looking.
0: What is that supposed to mean?
1: And I said, well, I should have filmed it.
0: And what was his response?
1: He said, well, you would have been in legal trouble.
0: Oh, so he was very upset that you caught him picking his nose and flicking it around the restaurant.
1: Yeah. Then he got on a phone call.
0: Yeah.
1: And was talking loudly about how he got caught picking his nose.
0: Right.
1: At the restaurant.
0: Yeah.
1: And he must have been on FaceTime because he turned the camera to our table.
0: And showed you guys?
1: Yeah.
0: Okay. Like, those are the people calling me out?
1: Yeah. But we were done, so we left. And as we were leaving, we see him walk out. He was doing it not in front of his, there was no one at his table at the time.
0: Yep.
1: So when we walk out, he walks out with a woman, like his girlfriend.
0: Oh, okay.
1: And he didn't say a word to us.
0: Of course not.
1: No.
0: You don't want to own up to it.
1: No, but when he was alone, he was all about Captain Boogerman.
0: Well, that's it. Yeah, while she went to the bathroom, he probably had to clean up a little bit.
1: Yeah.
0: Probably had to clean up a little bit, and then he didn't have anywhere to put it, so he's popping it around the restaurant.
1: It's gross.
0: Oh, it is disgusting.
1: Flicking it around the restaurant.
0: Right.
1: Not even, putting it in his own napkin.
0: No, that is, unbelievably disgusting.
1: We couldn't believe it. I mean, it happened so many times that we were like, oh my gosh, it wasn't just once.
0: I just love that he got so defensive about it, too.
1: So defensive.
0: Oh.
1: So defensive.
0: That's a weird one.
1: It is weird. See, it's the wildest thing I've seen lately in a restaurant.
0: Yeah, see, mine's not gross like that, but the wildest thing I saw recently, it was probably 6 or 7 months ago, full-on breakup. Full-on breakup in the middle of a restaurant.
1: No, you didn't.
0: Yep.
1: What? Like,
0: indeed. So you can hear, so I'm sitting at the bar per usual, right? And They're at one of the high tops. So, and you can hear the volume starting to get raised, right?
1: Right.
0: During the conversation. Eventually to the fact that she was, I think his name was Derek or something. She's like, Derek, I just don't know anymore. What do you mean you don't know? She's walking out the door. They have the whole, and she's like, I'm done. Walks out, takes her car, leaves. Derek, I left before Derek did. I don't know if she was the one who drove, but Derek never left the restaurant.
1: No.
0: As far as I know. Yeah, it was a full blown breakup in the middle of Yogi's Henderson.
1: Oh my God, Derek. Derek, who lives there, Henderson.
0: Derek. Sorry about that day, brother. It seemed like it was a tough one for you. But what is the wildest thing you've ever seen in a restaurant? It actually went down. Maybe you had a double take. You were like, is this really happening right now? 614-459-9769. Go through some responses, and we'll do it next. It's Sunny 95, R&R.

0: Good music, good mood. Sunny 95, it's Randy and Rice in the morning. 727, talking about the wildest things you've ever seen someone actually do in a restaurant. This after Randy's story about the booger flicker.
1: Yeah, that was disgusting.
0: That was something. So we asked you, what do you got on the text line, Randy?
1: All right, Casey said, I saw a woman walk in a restaurant and see her husband having lunch with another woman. She went over to him, slapped him in the face, called her a name. Then the wife left with her friend she had walked in with. And the husband and girlfriend just stayed for the rest of
0: the... Oh, and still had dinner?
1: Yeah.
0: How do you have a casual dinner after that?
1: I have no... I guess you have a lot of explaining to do.
0: Yeah, I would say so.
1: Yeah. Okay, Kyle said, still unlikely will always be the couple who changed their infant's diaper at the table, right in front of the window.
0: Oh.
1: Then placed it on the table itself, rolled up, but still. The bathroom was less than 20 steps away.
0: Well, that's the thing. And they make the little, and the changing tables are in every bathroom.
1: That is crazy to change your kid's diaper at
0: where everyone else is going to be eating.
1: Yes.
0: Yeah. Almost as wild as this. Megan in Grove City, I was next to a woman at the bar who ordered nachos with no chips. She just wanted toppings and melted cheese.
1: Must have been on that Atkins
0: diet. I guess so.
1: Bill said, I was on vacation, but a sinkhole opened up outside of the restaurant I was eating at. One or two cars fell in. Though it was technically outside the restaurant, I felt inclined to mention this.
0: It counts, man. It counts.
1: It counts.
0: That is wild. So does this one from 814. Are you ready for this? We have to end with this one.
1: Yeah, yeah.
0: I was at a restaurant in a family with three young children. I'd say between the ages of 2 and 4. The parents would take bites of the food, chew it up, and then put it on the plate for the kids to eat. One of those situations, me and my wife just couldn't stop watching.
1: God. They were baby birding the whole family?
0: They were baby birding the family at a restaurant.
1: Oh my gosh.
0: Never mind. Like, could you imagine chewing and then you're putting it on their plate after you're...
1: And I have to watch it come out of your mouth and into someone else's mouth?
0: No, no.
1: That should only be done at home. Leave your kids at home.
0: 814, text of the segment goes... to you.
1: Yeah.
0: Because that is disgusting.
1: Oh my gosh. Oh. Over and over and over again.
0: And with that, we are going to move forward on Sunny 95. Randy and Rice in the morning. Got to talk about AI and jobs. This is actually a good story.
1: It is. Good news for humans.
0: Right? More people getting hired after AI failed. We'll find out all about it next.
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3: A few clouds this morning, but warm and muggy and only getting worse as we go into the day today with plenty of sunshine in the forecast. Highs will be in the mid-90s, but we will see triple digit feels like temperatures, so make sure you are taking lots of breaks in the shade and staying hydrated. And check on your neighbors. For tonight, mostly clear with overnight lows in the 70s. For Sunny 95, I'm meteorologist Meredith Garfalo with the 10 Weather Impact Forecast.
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0: Not that great.
1: Louder for the people in the back, Randy.
0: I should say it's not as great as a human.
1: There we go.
0: Ford just rehired veteran engineers after AI failed to match their skills and experience. They rehired 300 graybeards. That's what they've nicknamed them.
1: Oh, they're calling them graybeards because they were there before? Okay.
0: Graybeards.
1: Interesting.
0: They said for the past few years, they relied on AI and they didn't pay attention as they should have to the experience of their most knowledgeable engineers. And they got into some situations.
1: Yeah, I can imagine if no one's checking.
0: Because AI does not have human judgment.
1: Well, right. I mean, any of the soft skills, right? They have nothing.
0: No. Other ways, Google, Meta, IBM have had to add real staff back to their business after relying on AI.
1: Yep. Well, that's the thing is, well, what was that company? Do you remember that story a couple months ago? Some company like outsourced, I think it was their database to AI to be able to like manage it or whatever. And the AI just deleted it completely. Like, because it's just looking for a solution. And the solution to the problem AI thought was just, hey, let's just get rid of the database.
0: Oh,
1: so they and it permanently deleted the entire thing.
0: That's kind of funny.
1: It is kind of funny. Not if you're the business owner.
0: Well, they even say writers, creatives, content roles. They discovered AI lacks the authentic brand voice and relationship skills of humans. So if you hear AI, you can tell it's AI, especially the younger generation. They can tell when images are AI. They can tell when they hear an AI voice and it's not someone who is human and authentic.
1: Yeah.
0: And it doesn't register.
1: Well, that's the thing. And you're getting so much of it now. So much of it now that it's easy to tell. It does pop off.
0: It is. So if you're a business, here's the deal. If you let a human go because of AI, here's what will happen. You're going to have to hire a human back. Well, they might not come back, the same person that you let go.
1: That's true. Could have found another gig.
0: Right. Replacing them can take 6 months to get someone where your experienced employee was already at.
1: Mm-hmm.
0: And they usually cost more.
1: The AI does?
0: No, the human. When you want to hire them back. It's going to cost more. Oh, yeah,
1: I got you.
0: It costs more than where they were, where their last employee was.
1: Yeah, because you probably have to give them a little bit of a bump because of,
0: Yeah.
1: Coming back.
0: It's good news for all of us, though.
1: No, it is great news. But I think anything like sales and content, kind of what you were saying related, like those soft skills, those interpersonal, face-to-face type things.
0: AI can get you leads, but they can't close a deal. You need human interaction, human judgment, relationship skills.
1: So it looks like our jobs are safe for the moment, guys. It looks like our jobs are safe for the moment. The moment being the key part.
0: One for the humans.
1: It is Sunny 95. Randy and Rice in the morning. Coming up, we have to talk about that. Good news. This resource officer, what he did. Oh, amazing story. Resource officer, what he did for his community. We have that coming up. Plus, also going to get you into Picktown Palooza.
0: Nice.
1: Big event on the way. All of that is on the way. So hang out. Sunny 95 R&R.
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3: A few clouds this morning, but warm and muggy and only getting worse as we go into the day today with plenty of sunshine in the forecast. Highs will be in the mid-90s, but we will see triple digit feels like temperatures, so make sure you are taking lots of breaks in the shade and staying hydrated. And check on your neighbors. For tonight, mostly clear with overnight lows in the 70s. For Sunny 95, I'm meteorologist Meredith Garfalo with the 10 weather impact forecast.
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0: should know. Good music, good mood, Sunny 95. It's Randy and Rice in the morning, 7:55 on what is going to be a hot Tuesday. But if you are getting out there, you should check out our guy Tony Bristol. 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
1: No Sheetz.
0: A lot going on, too. 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Make sure you go by. Say what's up. What do we got coming up in your rundown of the headlines over there, Randy?
1: Well, Coda's doing something nice for the community because it is so hot outside. And who is the newest model for Skims?
0: Ooh, I got a couple guesses. We'll find out who it is, and we will do it next. It is Sunny 95, Randy and Rice in the morning.

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0: From Columbus to the world.
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2: COTA will not be charging fares for all transit vehicles today through July 2nd because of the heat advisory. It's going to feel over 100 degrees today through Thursday.
3: Yikes.
2: I know. The city of Columbus has new curfews. 13 to 17-year-olds got to be at your house by 10 p.m. Kids 13 and under, 9 p.m. This year, they're going to be giving warnings. Next year, citations will be handed out.
3: Ooh, so it gets real next year.
2: It gets real. Dublin unveiled the new boundary maps for the 27-28 school year. Dublin City Schools locator, check that out. You can enter your address, see what school you'll be attending. Now, whatever school your students, grades 9 through 11 attend next year,
3: yeah,
2: will have the option to stay through graduation.
3: Oh, so they don't switch high schools.
2: They could go to the new school if they want to.
3: But they get the option. Stay.
2: Yeah.
3: Cool.
2: Will Ferrell is the latest underwear model for Kim Kardashian's Skims.
3: What?
2: Right? More cowbell.
3: Yes.
2: He posed in character as pro golfer Lonnie Hawkins for his upcoming Netflix series, The Hawk. So Kim Kardashian is the voiceover for it. She says, his body says retire. His Skims say one more round.
3: Skims keeping him young.
2: Built for men who still know they've got it.
3: Skims.
2: Skims, yes. The Hawk premieres July 16th on Netflix. It's like the new Happy Gilmore.
3: Yeah, that's what it kind of looks like. It kind of looks like a blatant ripoff, I'm not going to lie.
2: It does. It does. All right. You know, the World Cup's on tonight.
3: Yes, for sure.
2: Do you know the grass for the World Cup is being shipped hundreds of miles in refrigerated trucks in order to get to their matches on time because no turf... Fake turf can be used in the matches. It's not good for the players' health.
3: All that grass has got here, and they have installed it.
2: It emits chemicals, and it's cancer-causing. And so now our NFL players who are getting real grass in their stadiums for the soccer matches are like, wait a minute.
3: It's a whole lot less torn ACLs on grass than there is on turf.
2: Is that right? Mm-hmm. Is that right? And of course, like the cancer causing agents and stuff like that.
3: I don't think they're that concerned about that. I think it's injuries because they're losing money because they are losing ligaments left and right.
2: We can check out the World Cup tonight. Obsession, that is now streaming. I cannot wait to see that on Prime Video or Apple TV. You could buy it for $25 or rent it for $20. America's Got Talent and Password on tonight. That's your rundown.
3: All right. Thank you, Randy. Coming up, we got some good news stories of the day to send you into your Tuesday with. That is next. It is Sunny 95 R&R.
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2: No accidents reported on the roadways, just the ramp east 70 to 71 south closed still because of road work. 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That's a look at your time saver traffic, only on Sunny 95.
0: Here's the 10 weather impact forecast on Sunny 95, powered by Favorite Heating and Cooling, delivering comfort to Central Ohio for over a century with innovative technology and traditional values.
4: A few clouds this morning, but warm and muggy and only getting worse as we go into the day today with plenty of sunshine in the forecast. Highs will be in the mid 90s, but we will see triple digit feels like temperatures. So make sure you are taking lots of breaks in the shade and staying hydrated and check on your neighbors. For tonight, mostly clear with overnight lows in the 70s. For Sunny 95, I'm meteorologist Meredith Garfalo with the 10 Weather Impact Forecast.
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0: Good music, good mood. Sunny 95, Randy and Rice in the morning, 8:15. And let's get into some good news.
1: Tell me something good.
2: A school resource officer in Phoenix paid to rent an entire movie theater for 144 middle school students after funding for their planned field trip fell through. And many students, it was their first time ever going to a movie theater. His name's Officer Sean. He covered the cost for tickets, popcorn, drinks, and candy because he didn't want to break a promise made to the kids.
0: Aw.
2: And he told students the only thing he wants in return is for them to help others someday.
0: Love that.
3: Some of them live in a different life than most of us would comprehend. They just haven't seen a lot of good things with their own eyes. I rented out the entire theater. Yesterday in the cafeteria when Ms. Alejo said some of you are going to have to spend your own money to buy snacks and such, I saw the looks on your faces and it made me sad. So we called the theater and I bought you guys all popcorn, snacks, and a drink. Yeah. So thank you. You guys are awesome. And if they needed more, I would have given them more.
0: Oh, he's so cute.
2: Yeah, that makes me sad when the kids go to field trips and some kids don't have the extra money.
0: Oh, yeah, for sure.
2: To go to the gift shops and things like that.
0: They're lucky they've got one like him.
2: Yeah.
0: Take care of it for
2: them. I feel like don't even let the kids go to the gift shops.

0: don't want that junk anyway. And then it makes someone else feel bad because they can't go. Like, we don't even need to do it.
1: No, I got you.
0: Here's another good story. A hospital in London opened a rooftop garden designed specifically for critical care patients.
2: Oh, nice.
0: Yeah, so people on life support, they can spend some time outdoors while continuing to receive full medical treatment. So this garden holds up to 6 patients at a time, with specialized equipment providing power and oxygen just like they would in the ICU.
1: Okay.
0: So doctors hope the access to fresh air and nature will reduce their stress.
2: Oh, and you know, yeah. That's amazing.
0: If I have a choice of a hospital now and I'm in London, I'm like, take me there.
1: You know where you're going.
0: Yeah.
1: You know where you're going. There's some good news stories to send you into your Tuesday with. Stay cool out there. It is Sunny 95. Randy and Rice in the morning.
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3: Honoring the courage, bold ideas, and unstoppable spirit that started it all. From the words that sparked the revolution to the freedoms we celebrate every day, it's a story 250 years in the making and still going strong. It's a spirit that continues to inspire our Columbus communities, our country, and generations to come. Happy birthday, America.
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0: Good music, good mood, sunny 95. It's Randy and Rice in the morning, 8:29, and that is going to wrap it up for us for the day. However, not going to wrap up the giveaways because we still have
1: Picktownpalooza tickets.
0: Picktownpalooza, all the music, all of that beer garden, all the food you could ever want, and a whole lot more. It all goes down next weekend.
1: All 3 days.
0: Yes, right behind Pickerington High School Central. You want in. Like Randy said, 3 day passes. We got a pair of them for you. Just be caller number 9 into 614-459-9769, 614-459-WSNY, and we will hook it up for you. Now, speaking of giveaways, it is going to be a scorcher out there today. Supposed to feel like triple digits, right?
1: It really is, yeah.
0: Our guy Tony Bristol on your ride home just after 4 o'clock. Going to hook you up with some free ice cream, courtesy of Grater's $50 gift card, so you can enjoy and cool down on what is supposed to be a scorcher of a week the next 3 or 4 days. So you got that to look forward to.
1: I love it.
0: Big plans for the day, Randy? You staying air conditioned?
1: I am finding a body of water. I'm going to find a pool.
0: Yeah, that's the move.
1: Hop in it.
0: Yep.
1: Stay in it.
0: Yep. Stay cool out there today. Gonna be a hot one. Good luck. We will talk to you tomorrow. More tickets to dish out and a whole lot more fun. Until then, take care of each other.
1: We love you guys. Do not take Columbus for granted.

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5: A few clouds this morning, but warm and muggy and only getting worse as we go into the day today with plenty of sunshine in the forecast. Highs will be in the mid-90s, but we will see triple digit feels like temperatures, so make sure you are taking lots of breaks in the shade and staying hydrated. And check on your neighbors for tonight, mostly clear with overnight lows in the 70s. For Sunny 95, I'm meteorologist Meredith Garfalo with the 10 weather impact forecast.
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13: The heat has definitely cranked up another notch with plenty of sunshine today and highs in the mid-90s, but feels like well into the triple digits. For tonight, mostly clear overnight with lows in the 70s, and then it gets even hotter on Wednesday as our daytime highs soar into the upper 90s with the triple digit feels like temperatures still in play throughout the day. For Sunny 95, I'm meteorologist Meredith Garfalo with the 10 Weather Impact Forecast.
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Good music, good mood. It's Sunny 95 with Tiffany coming up on Saturday morning on the grounds of the State House. It's going to be like a vintage 4th of July. You're going to have the Columbus Jazz Orchestra playing, a reading of the Declaration of Independence, cannon fire at 11 o'clock in the morning. That is the most patriotic alarm clock.

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Cinnamon Bun Oreos are coming back after 10 years starting next Monday. This is the kind of reunion tour we can afford and really look forward to. 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
17: The heat has definitely cranked up another notch with plenty of sunshine today and highs in the mid-90s, but feels like well into the triple digits. For tonight, mostly clear overnight with lows in the 70s, and then it gets even hotter on Wednesday as our daytime highs soar into the upper 90s with the triple digit feels like temperatures still in play throughout the day. For Sunny 95, I'm meteorologist Meredith Garfalo with the 10 Weather Impact Forecast.
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1: 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Wow. 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
5: The heat has definitely cranked up another notch with plenty of sunshine today and highs in the mid-90s, but feels like well into the triple digits. For tonight, mostly clear overnight with lows in the 70s, and then it gets even hotter on Wednesday as our daytime highs soar into the upper 90s with the triple digit feels like temperatures still in play throughout the day. For Sunny 95, I'm meteorologist Meredith Garfalo with the 10 weather impact forecast.
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1: Happy birthday, America!
0: Honoring the courage, bold ideas, and unstoppable spirit that started it all. From the words that sparked the revolution to the freedoms we celebrate every day, it's a story 250 years in the making and still going strong. It's a spirit that continues to inspire our Columbus communities, our country, and generations to come. Happy birthday, America!

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amazing was it to see Janet Jackson show up as a surprise guest at the BET Awards? 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
8: The heat has definitely cranked up another notch with plenty of sunshine today and highs in the mid-90s, but feels like well into the triple digits. For tonight, mostly clear overnight with lows in the 70s, and then it gets even hotter on Wednesday as our daytime highs soar into the upper 90s with the triple digit feels like temperatures still in play throughout the day. For Sunny 95, I'm meteorologist Meredith Garfalo with the 10 Weather Impact Forecast.
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11: The heat has definitely cranked up another notch with plenty of sunshine today and highs in the mid-90s, but feels like well into the triple digits. For tonight, mostly clear overnight with lows in the 70s, and then it gets even hotter on Wednesday as our daytime highs soar into the upper 90s with the triple-digit feels-like temperatures still in play throughout the day. For Sunny 95, I'm meteorologist Meredith Garfalo with the 10 Weather Impact Forecast.
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Really, that's goals right there.

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1: Accident scene in Delaware County is about a 15-minute delay southbound 71 after the Delaware County rest area. Our big delays are if you're inbound from Licking County. East of Columbus, you're inbound on I-70 from Buckeye Lake. It's about a three-hour delay. This is an accident scene on westbound 70 between Bryce Road and 270. It's blocking the left two lanes. Three-hour delay. If you can go north on, say, 310 and then go west on the National Road, Route 40, that would be much quicker. Use Route 40 as a detour inbound from

0: King County. Otherwise, it's a three-hour delay on westbound 70. 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
4: Well, hazy, hot, and humid across Central Ohio all the way through the end of the week, and extreme heat warnings through Thursday could feel like 105 to 110, sunny dry Wednesday and Thursday with highs in the upper 90s. That is your Sunny 95 weather forecast. I'm 10 weather impact chief meteorologist Chris Tomer.
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1: Some good news as you're inbound from Licking County. This is only about an hour and a half delay right now. The accident scene has been moved off the roadway. Westbound 70 between Bryce Road and 270 now moved off the roadway. Still an hour and a half delay. You can still use 310 northbound to the National Road or Route 40 and use that inbound. Southbound 71 after the Delaware County rest area. That accident's out of the way, but still an 8 to 9 minute delay. Then we've got an accident scene headed towards Madison County 70 westbound. The right shoulder is blocked.

0: between Hilliard Rome Road and the Madison Franklin County line. That one's going to be about a 3 to 4 minute delay. And watch out for the potholes. It is pothole season. 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
2: One accident seen is westbound 70 between Hilliard-Rome Road and the Madison County line. It's on the right shoulder, 1 to 2 minute delay. 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I'm Jim Thomas with Time Saver Traffic on Sunny 95.
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4: Well, hazy, hot, and humid across Central Ohio all the way through the end of the week, and extreme heat warnings through Thursday could feel like 105 to 110, sunny dry Wednesday and Thursday with highs in the upper 90s. That is your Sunny 95 weather forecast. I'm 10 weather impact chief meteorologist Chris Tomer.
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1: The wildest things you've ever seen someone do at a restaurant. We got David on the text line. In a family with three young children, I'd say between the ages of 2 and 4, the parents would take bites of the food, chew it up, and then put it on the plate for the kids to eat. One of those situations, me and my wife just couldn't stop watching. God.
2: They were baby birding the whole family?
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thanks for coming out to the Sheetz grand opening on Georgesville Road this morning. Sheetz is really incredible. Nobody does a better job for a grand opening than Sheetz, and they're open 24/7, 365.

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Are you going to see more than one? Is that possible?

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1: A little bit slower than normal traffic on the south outer belt as you're westbound in between Alum Creek and I-71, about 10 minutes slower than normal. Blocking accident seen in the downtown, southbound 71 near East Broad Street. The right lane is blocked, about a 3 to 4 minute delay there. 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I'm Jim Thomas with Time Saver Traffic on Sunny 95.
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1: Southbound 71 near East Broad Street, downtown accident scene still blocking the right lane, 3 to 4 minute delay. Northbound 71 near 5th Avenue, disabled vehicle on the right shoulder, 2 to 3 minute delay there. And between now and this Sunday, AAA projecting over 60 million people traveling by car over 50 miles from their home, so pack some patience if you're going to be on the roadways now through this Sunday. I'm Jim Thomas with Time Saver Traffic on Sunny 95.
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4: Well, hazy, hot, and humid across Central Ohio all the way through the end of the week. And extreme heat warnings through Thursday could feel like 105 to 110. Sunny dry Wednesday and Thursday with highs in the upper 90s. That is your Sunny 95 weather forecast. I'm 10 Weather Impact Chief Meteorologist Chris Tomer.
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1: Accident scene in Delaware County. This is 3637 westbound at I-71. It's reportedly blocking the right lane. And northbound 71 near 5th Avenue. Disabled vehicle on the right shoulder. About a 1 to 2 minute delay there. 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I'm Jim Thomas, Time Saver Traffic on Sunny 95.
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This major heat wave hitting central Ohio is going to last right through the weekend. Stay cool. Visit a Kroger. 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Just don't get caught, all right? 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
1: There's still an accident in Delaware County on westbound 3637 at I-71 and northbound 71 near 5th Avenue. Disabled vehicle on the right shoulder. About a 1 minute delay there. 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I'm Jim Thomas with Time Saver Traffic on Sunny 95.
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2: Well, hazy, hot, and humid across Central Ohio all the way through the end of the week, and extreme heat warnings through Thursday could feel like 105 to 110, sunny dry Wednesday and Thursday with highs in the upper 90s. That is your Sunny 95 weather forecast. I'm 10 weather impact chief meteorologist Chris Tomer.
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2: Welcome to your Tuesday. Is it Taco Tuesday in your house? When my son Zach was, I don't know, 10 or 12, he decided every Tuesday had to be Taco Tuesday in our house. If it is Taco Tuesday with your family, let's talk about it, huh? I'm going to be here to talk to you all night long. 1-888-633-5452.

0: Hi, Justin. This is Delilah. What can I do for you?
1: Well, I wanted to call for all those people that don't believe in destiny. I actually grew up 18 hours from where I live, and the last 2 months have been the happiest 2 months of my life. I actually got with somebody that I used to go to high school with, and last night she made me the happiest man in the world when I asked her to marry me, and she said yes.
0: Congratulations.
1: Thank you.
0: So you've known her since high school.
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0: same way. But breaking up with the great guy I'm currently dating is going to be so hard. How do I do it without hurting him any more than I have to? Sometimes I wonder if I'm making the right decision. I'm the one who needs to end this relationship, and yet I'm the one crying about it before it's even happened. What am I doing, Delilah? Please help, from Jessica. Jessica, I will share my insights with you coming up next. 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
14: Jessica writes to me, she's in a healthy relationship with realistic expectations. 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
2: This is Rob.
1: Hi, Rob. What can I do for you tonight?
2: Well, I'm calling to request a song for my wife, Monica, and we've been married for 4 years, and I just want her to know that she's my whole inspiration for living, and I love her a lot.
1: You've been married how long?
2: For 4 years.
1: And you're still grinning.
2: Oh, yes.
1: I like hearing that. So she is your soul and inspiration. Is that what you're telling me?
2: That is what I'm telling you.
1: And she makes you grin from ear to ear.
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